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Top of the 6 o'clock, you're 104.7 The Drop, Devil's Urban Alternative. Big shout out to GM and I always doing this thing during the 5 o'clock encore. Hopefully traffic is not too bad today. Me, I'm rocking with you for about another hour here on the Afternoon Reverie. You can hit me on the lines 303-893-3767. We're talking a block party. Got a couple of things on my mind.

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You gotta pull up on us August 28th. We're back at it. Levitt Pavilion for this year's annual block party. We got Butcher Brown in the house all the way out from Richmond, Virginia. 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
4: All right, tonight on Behind the Beats here on 104.7 The Drop, Denver's Urban Alternative, we are talking none other than the Jigga Man, Jay-Z. He is now the world's wealthiest musician at $2.8 billion worth. Boy, that's crazy. According to the Forbes 2026 ranking, he is not just the richest musician alive. He is the 10th richest black person on the entire global billionaire list. And almost none of that fortune came from music royalties. Picture that. The biggest single payday has come.

from his cognac. His Dulce venture with Bacardi was sold in a 2023 deal that valued the brand at $3 billion, personally netting him an estimated $750 million, baby. Before that, he had bought the Ace of Spades outright in 2014, then sold half of it to Louis Vuitton Moet Hennessy in 2021 for roughly $315 million while keeping the other half. And then, of course, there's his Roc Nation, the entertainment company that manages his artists like Rihanna, represents athletes across the NFL, and that's generating, I want to say, over $100 million a year at a $200 million art collection and an early stake at Uber. And now we know how Jay-Z has become the wealthiest musician. $2.8 billion. Yo, he even beat his wife out. Craziness. Hey, baby, I'm thinking of you. Hey, baby, I'm staring at you.

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You already know what day it is, friend. It is hump day. It's the middle of the week, which means we're closer to the weekend, in my opinion. But what's poppin'? You're rocking with your girl Indigo Jones for the vibe of 104.7 The Drop until midnight tonight. And I gotta say, I am super excited for this Wednesday. We got so much to talk about, but we got some good music on your airwaves tonight. Coming up right now is Mystery Lady by Masego and Don Tolliver.

0: What's up? You are tapped into The Vibe with your girl Indigo Jones this beautiful Wednesday evening on 104.7 The Drop. I gotta say, I am absolutely loving the weather tonight. It's been a little cool today and yesterday, which I feel like we need that breeze because, child, it's been way too hot. Like, it's been feeling like the Sahara out here. I ain't never been to the Sahara, but if I did, I know that's how it would feel. But I'm really excited for this Wednesday night because, one, I am giving away a family four-pack to Denver Zoo because it's Wild Wednesday, friend. But also, we got some new music that dropped last night, and it's in the mix. So you gotta stay tuned to find out what it is because I am so excited to play it for you. So stay tuned until midnight tonight for all the good vibes. But let's get back into the music.
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0: Energy by Kayla Brianna is such a great song. Like, it's such a vibe. Ooh, but that's what the vibe is all about, friend. What can we say? But because it is Wild Wednesday, I gotta tell you my favorite movies that's all about animals. Okay, so stay tuned in the Vibe Check, which is coming up in less than 10 minutes.
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3: Happy Wednesday, bestie. So in honor of it being Wild Wednesday, I have to share my favorite movies that are all about animals. Like, it's so on brand. So number one, of course, is Shark Tale. Like, who doesn't like Shark Tale? It's such a great movie. But if you've never seen it, honestly, that's crazy. But it is a really good movie. The cast is amazing, including Will Smith, Angelina Jolie, Robert De Niro, Jack Black, and more. But the main character is played by Will Smith. His name is Oscar, and he is a small fish that becomes a hero for lying about killing a shark. The story is just it's so cute. It's super funny, and it's nostalgic, super nostalgic. Number two, I feel like this movie doesn't get enough credit, is Bad Guys. Like, that movie is so fire, and I watched that as an adult. Like, it's great, but it is a group of animals that were criminals, and they pretend to reform as citizens to avoid prison. But during this journey, the leader of the group, which is Mr. Wolf, he learns that he wants to change his ways, and then you see their journey through that. And it's honestly such a great movie. I still need to see the second one because I really loved the first one, and there were so many plot twists that was like, whoa, that's crazy. So yeah, it's super love. Love, love, love. Another one that is really, really good is Madagascar, of course. I mean, what is the conversation without Madagascar in the conversation? But it's basically about four zoo animals that escape the zoo.

to be on a stranded area in Africa, which is obviously in Madagascar, to experience a different lifestyle. And this cast is crazy too. Like, you got Ben Stiller, Jada Pinkett Smith, Chris Rock, and much, much more. It's so fun. I like to move it, move it. If you know, you know. Now, an honorable mention I will say is Shrek. I feel like Shrek is kind of a mix of a lot of things, because you got ogres, you got a donkey, Puss in Boots, which is a cat, and then humans and medieval characters. So I don't know if that counts, but I find it to be an honorable mention. But if you have a favorite movie with animals, let me know and text me 303-893-3767. But I am giving away tickets in 10 minutes to Denver Zoo, so stay tuned for that keyword, friend. But you have checked into The Vibe with your girl Indigo Jones on 104.7 The Drop.

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0: 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But I also love that you have a chance to win a family four-pack of tickets to Denver Zoo for their 130th anniversary celebration this summer. That's crazy. But there's also dance parties and games included in this experience too. 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Text HIPPO to 303-893-DROP, friend. 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

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If you're new to the party, friend, welcome to the party. I'm giving you a handshake or a dab. I don't know, whatever. We vibing. But this playlist is definitely giving earthy this 8 o'clock hour. You can light a candle, burn some sage. I don't know. Do what you do to relax and enjoy the vibe. We got Dolce and SZA, Moonchild, El Mean, Amber, Erykah Badu. Now that's a person you light a candle to for sure. So yeah, let's ride this wave, friend. ATL.

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3: 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Yeah. Can we get it how we used to get it, like with Top had the red charger?

0: She by Amber on 104.7 The Drop. You're rocking with your girl, Indigo Jones. You know, I actually had to look up what peyote is because that's the name of the album that this song is from. And it's basically a small spineless cactus that is native to Mexico in southwestern United States. And it also has a psychoactive chemical, which can also cause vivid hallucinations and alters time and space. That sounds intense. And honestly, based on the concept of the album and the songs on that album, I can see why she named it that. Like, because I was like, what is peyote? I don't know what that is. But I love when an artist is just so creative and intentional when it comes to a concept. That takes effort. Like, shout out to you, Amber. Okay. But we still got some new music and good music, old music, all the things in between. Until midnight tonight, friends. So let's keep vibing.
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That was On and On by Erykah Badu. Badu. That comes from one of my favorite albums ever, Baduism, which came out in 1997, also known as the best year ever, because that's when your girl was born. Nah, I'm just playing. But what I'm really serious about is that if you missed your chance to win the family four-pack to Denver Zoo, I got another chance for you in 10 minutes. So stay tuned so you can find out what that keyword is, bestie.

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let's get the party started. See you at the bar, you was hardly talking. That's when I knew that your heart was scarring. Friends to lovers need a part to star in. 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
1: 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You are tapped into the vibe with your girl Indigo Jones. 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But you can dance at the Denver Zoo if you win this family four-pack because you get to be a part of the 130th anniversary celebration at Denver Zoo where they have dance parties, games, and chances to win hourly prizes. 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

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And this 9 o'clock hour, all things new, okay? Like new content, and we got some new music last night from the Queen and the King. Oh my God, I can't wait for you to hear it. It's so good. Ah, I can't wait. So stay tuned because we got a lot coming.

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104.7 The Drop. That was Good Things Will Come After the Pressure by Salt. I absolutely love that song. Positive, elevated, high vibrational. But I will say our first artist for On Location 2101 is definitely bringing the high vibrational energy too. And if you don't know what On Location 2101 is, it is our new series, a video performance series, where we highlight your favorite artists in the Mile High City. 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But you can check it out on our YouTube page. The Drop 303 Episode 1 with Breon on Ye is out right now. 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

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We are indeed vibing, friend. But let me tell you a quick story. So last night, I was getting ready to pack for a trip, and I started doom scrolling in the middle of it because, you know, it be like that sometimes. But I came across Parkwood Entertainment's page, also known as Beyonce's label, where she announced that Morning Dew Donk has a remix. She released the original version about a month ago, but she got a remix with her husband, Jay-Z, and it goes so hard, bro. So I just want to let you know, you about to listen to it right now. Coming up is Morning Dew Donk remix by the Queen Beyonce featuring Jay-Z. Morning.

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0: 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We're having fun over here, friend. 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

Jane Hancock, Stingy. I want to force the drop. Start in this 10 o'clock hour. Honestly, shout out to Jane Hancock for regulating my nervous system again, because that 9 o'clock hour, friend, had me turned up. Oh my God, it was such a great time. I couldn't wait to play that remix, friend. Oh, it's going so hard. Okay, we're going to reel it back in, but you are tapped into the vibe with your girl Indigo Jones. I want to force seven the drop. If you're new here, welcome, friend. We vibe and we thrive over here. So sit back, relax, and enjoy the show, okay? But we got your favorites in the mix this 10 o'clock hour. Leon Thomas, Kim, Genevieve, Ella May, Coco Jones, and much, much more. So stay tuned. But coming up right now is Lil Baby. This is California Breeze.

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Grown folks only, no kids allowed, with Smoke and Drink by Jordan Attitude, GI 104.7 The Drop. 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And also, this is a reminder, as the opener as well. So if you want some more details on how to get some VIP tickets to this event, because it's also open to the public, we got more details on our website, thedrop1047.org.

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0: Shout out to Coco Jones, Love a Girl on 104.7 The Drop. I absolutely love that she's in her Love a Girl era because she's a married woman now. Come on, wifey. But it is Wild Wednesday today. In honor of that, I talked about my favorite movies that's all about animals. So if you missed the vibe check, I got a recap in less than 10 minutes.
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4: Went from heat is up to fever's up. In the back, the seat is up. 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
4: Hey, bestie. So in case you missed the Vibe Check earlier, I was talking about my favorite movies with animals because it's Wild Wednesday and I gave away some tickets. I mean, why not? So my first favorite movie with animals is Shark Tale. It's just such a great movie. Like, I could watch that movie over and over and over again. But it has such a great cast too, including Will Smith, Angelina Jolie, Jack Black, Robert De Niro, and much more. But it's about a small fish named Oscar who is played by Will Smith, and he becomes a hero under the sea for lying about killing a shark. Like, it gets kind of crazy, but it's super cute, it's funny, it's a great movie, and it's super nostalgic. 10 out of 10. Now, number two is Bad Guys, and honestly, I don't think this movie gets talked about a lot, and I watched this as an adult, and it's great. It's a really good movie, but it's a group of animals that were criminals, and they pretend to reform as citizens to avoid prison. But during the journey, the leader of the group, which is Mr. Wolf, and he's also super spiffy, might I add, but he learns that he wants to change his ways and not be, you know, a delinquent. So, and not a hood rat no more. So, yeah, it's a really great movie, and it's super cute as well. And there's some plot twists, too. Now, a third movie that I love, like, it's super obvious, Madagascar. Hello? Like, what is the movie about animals without Madagascar? But it's basically about these four zoo animals that escape the zoo to go to Madagascar to experience a different form of life, and it's super cute. King Julian will always be the goat. I like to move it every single time. And I also mentioned Shrek earlier because I feel like that's an honorable mention. I don't know if that really counts as an animal movie because it's mainly like creatures more than animals, but I count it because there's a donkey and a cat, so I feel like it matters in my opinion. But if you have a favorite movie that stars animals, let me know and text me 303-893-3767.

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0: Indigo Jones here at 104.7 The Drop. You are tapped into the vibe, and I hope you're vibing, friend, because that's what we're here to do. That's what we're here to do. But the vibes don't stop just here tonight, but the vibes are also in the morning with Sugar Bear and Lamali, and it is so funny over there. And if you haven't tuned in, you are sleeping, okay? But here's a clip in case you missed it.
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You are tapped into the last hour of The Vibe with your girl Indigo Jones on 104.7 The Drop. And we are starting this last hour with some new Victoria Monet in the mix. Do not sleep on Miss Monet, okay? Because she is that girl. She's that woman, pardon me, because she really got it going on, okay? But she has a new album on the way. And this song actually comes from her newest album, which is called Frequency of Love. We will be expecting that very soon. And let me tell you, the cover of that album, sexy. We love a woman. Oh my God, I'm so excited. Because she also had a new song called Reach Out that was released, and I love it. I love it. But we also got some more new music on your airwaves until midnight tonight, and your favorites in the mix too. So stay tuned for all the vibes on Denver's Urban Alternative.

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Mutual by PJ Morton is such a summer song, friend. Like, it's still summertime, even though a lot of us are going back to school. Not me. I did my time. But even if you're going back to school, shout out to the students, because school is, it can be tough. But anyway, even though, you know, we're getting to that point, it's still summertime. So we have to have the summer vibes in the mix. But also, there are some concerts that are coming this summer still and this year. And you have a chance to win tickets. I got some details in 10 minutes in case you missed it.

0: young, gifted, and black. That song goes so hard, bro. Wild Corsicans by Raekwon, Westside Gunn, Conway the Machine, and Benny the Butcher. Wow, that's a lot of great artists on one track. I love to see it. I love to see it. That comes from Raekwon's album, The Emperor's New Clothes, which was released last year. Man, 2020s, we're getting fed with music. But we also are getting fed with music this year, too. And I got some new Tone Sith coming up in the mix after this.
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That song came out in 1999. I feel like 1999 has its own signature sound. Like, you can hear the influence of the 90s in 99 songs, but you can also hear, like, the future of the 2000s, like, as we're merging into the early 2000s at that time. I feel like it's just a signature sound. I can't describe it, but yeah. And I love it. I love it. But I also love that you can access all of these songs on our playlist, friend, which is on our website, thedrop1047.org.

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5: Yeah. Yeah. 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

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I heard that you wanna see Paris. Baby girl, what's in the way? 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

0: All right, bestie, it looks like it is my time to go. But what a shift this has been. Oh my gosh, I had so much fun today. But I hope you had fun as well, friend. And we're going to do it again. We're going to run it back tomorrow. So make sure that you tune into The Vibe from 7 p.m. to midnight tomorrow. But thank you for rocking with your girl, Indigo Jones, on 104.7 The Drop. 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

0: 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Your man Gene Kelly hanging out with you. That's Doce with Stressed. Yo, if you're stressed, I got some stress relief for you. How about Butcher Brown, the block party? How about a poetry and a film festival going down this Friday? And don't forget, announcing the winner at 8:30 a.m., Sugar Bear and LaMolly. You want to ride on that train? Keep your radio right here. It's my man Nipsey Hussle, straight out of L.A., man. Rest in peace, Nipsey. It's your man Gene Kelly. It's the Late Night Hype on Denver's Urban Alternative, 104.7 The Drop.
1: All black, YSL. 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

Denver's Urban Alternative 104.7, The Drop. That is that dude, Jesse Boykins, with Tabloids. Speaking of tabloids, man, check this out. Poetry and First Friday Film Festival going down Friday, August 7th. The doors open at 6 p.m. It is open to the public. It is a free event. Won't you head on down, come check it out, see what it's all about. There's going to be some spoken word going on, all the great things of that nature, and you get some hands-on learning on how to operate those cameras, dude. You want to be a film producer? You want to be in the film industry? And I'm not talking about adult films, y'all. Get your mind out the gutter. Come on down. 2101 Arapahoe Street in Denver. That's 2101 Arapahoe Street in Denver, man. Come be a part of it. Boot up. LMA.

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Don't be shy, man. 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It's just that simple. Take us on the move right now. Baby, can we? Baby, can we? On the Drop.

Gene Kelly hold you down on Denver's Urban Alternative. That was John Legend with Love Me Now. Check it out. This morning, Sugar Bear and LaMolly will be announcing that winner. That's right. They start at 6 a.m., but they're not going to announce the winner till 8:30. It's around that time. So you need to keep listening, because if your name is called, man, or if they call you, you're going to go hang out with them this Saturday at the Railroad Museum in Golden, Colorado. Right now, Voodoo Magic, Dave Hollister on the drop. Every time I-

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that point. But hold up, wait a minute. Butcher Brown, August 28th, the block party. You want to be in the building for that? Just keep listening. Details are on the way right now, but never mind, by Baby Rose on The Drop.

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That is 3-6 Mafia popping my collar on Denver's Urban Alternative 104.7 The Drop. New music right now from Mariah Carey. It's a wrap.

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The Late Night Hype Man is on your radio. 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

0: 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I get it. 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So I love you. Bye.
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Whoa. 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I know.

104.7 The Drop, Denver's Urban Alternative. It's time for me to get up out of here, man. Making room for Sugar Bear Lamali. But I want to remind you all, Poetry and First Friday Film Fest going down Friday, August 7th at 2101 Arapahoe Street right here in Colorado. You can be a part of it. Denver, don't be scared. Come on out, man. Participate and show love for those.

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0: This is Miley's song right here. She like bouncing to this one, whatever it is.
1: I do. I like it. I-N-D-E-P-E-N-D-E-N-P-E-N-D-E-N-D-E-N-D.
0: That's bad spelling. That's the Lucky Day, new music called Nowhere Fast. Good morning, 104.7 The Drop. It is Denver's Urban Alternative. That's Lamali.
1: Hey.
0: I'm Sugar Bear. What's up? Pleasure to be here with you on this Friday, Junior. What's on the menu today, Lamali?
1: The menu is full of a little bit of pumpkin spice.
0: You said that with a nice little voice this morning. Pumpkin, is it? It's not. Don't say it.
1: See, it took you a minute.
0: Oh, Lord, have mercy. No. Okay, she'll fill us in on the news of pumpkin spice and so much more. It's coming up for the news you can use right here on 104.7 The Drop, Denver's Urban Alternative. Good morning.

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And my perspective may differ from yours. 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All my fans, all my beautiful fans. Anyone who's ever gave me a listen. 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

0: patient when troubles get real. 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
1: You're waking up with Sugar Bear and Lamali.
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1: HBO Max just announced it's getting into the verticals game with the creatively named HBO Max Shorts. So Shorts has its own icon in the app's bottom navigation bar. I think it is mostly used for, like, if you're on your phone.
2: I see.
1: Which watching movies on your phone is a whole other thing. But you tap the icon and you get a full screen scrollable feed of trailers, clips, bonus content, all of that pulled from HBO Max library. And then if something catches you, which this is kind of cool, if you're like, oh, I like that trailer, I want to watch it, you can jump straight to the full episode or film, or even just drop it into my list without leaving the feed. So it is kind of just like commercials for new shows, but it's not live for everyone yet, but soon enough it will be.
2: Shorts is the wave right now. Everybody's
1: for
2: doing
1: sure.
2: it. Yeah, okay.
1: And speaking of the wave, it is just about to be the pumpkin spice latte wave.
2: Oh, gosh.
1: It's just around the corner. Starbucks is preparing to bring the PSL back to stores August 25th. But while you still may have a few weeks for the pumpkin spice latte, some grocery stores have already started putting pumpkin spice products on the shelves. So I guess that means summer is basically over. Sorry, guys.
2: Are you and I going to argue about pumpkin spice again?
1: I don't argue. It's delicious.
2: Okay.
1: And finally, as the first phase of the Colfax bus rapid transit construction nears an end, you will start to see buses that are training because now they're going to be in the middle lanes, not like with regular
2: traffic. Is that
1: traffic.
2: What it's for?
1: Yes. So if you see buses driving through there, just give them the room that they need. It will say something like in the bus marquee or whatever that says instruction bus.
2: Okay. So they're kind of like testing it out.
1: Yeah.
2: Or okay,
1: getting drivers used to it.
2: Got it.
1: That's news you can use with Sugar Bear and the Molly on 104.7 The Drop.

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0: Sugar Bear Lamale. Okay, so some of our co-workers and us had a discussion this week that brought quite a bit of emotion for some of us.
1: Emotion.
0: It was an emotional thing to talk about. Not in a, like, boo-hoo, I'm sad, but, like, people were like, no, you can't do that type of thing.
1: Really offended.
0: Yeah. So the topic is, if you're in a car, if you're on a road trip, which we argued about last year how long a road trip should be.
1: Several hours.
0: No.
1: He's talking about 15 minutes, and that's a road trip.
0: No. So, but if you're on a road trip and you're a passenger, is it okay for you to take off your shoes? Is it okay to take off your shoes?
1: Yes.
0: I'm with you on this. But a lot of people were like, you can't do that.
1: Which was crazy. Why would you not?
0: You're on a road trip for 6 hours. That's how this came up.
1: Yeah.
0: There's some of them are going to be on a road trip for 6 hours. And it was like, if you're in the back or whatever it is, you got to let your feet breathe.
1: I got to keep my dogs in the doghouse? No.
0: Keep the dogs.
1: Taking them out. They got to breathe.
0: And so someone was like, you can't do that. And all feet stink. And you can't take your shoes off if you're in a car with other people.
1: I feel like this is a product of how people say, well, I don't wash my legs because the soap just drips down them. Yeah, then your feet probably do stink.
0: Yeah.
1: We wash our feet.
0: You got to wash your feet.
1: You got to wash your feet.
0: Your legs, your ankles,
1: your
0: knees.
1: Lotion.
0: All of that. But, yeah, I'm with you. If you're on a road trip, now you have to, if you wash your feet and lotion, taking your shoes off.
1: It's really not a big deal.
0: Also, for those people who don't know, if you wear the same shoes over and over, like 3 days in a row, and lotion, taking your shoes off.
1: It's really not a big deal.
0: Also, for those people who don't know, if you wear the same shoes over.

0: let your shoes like dry out at least a day or day and a half or something like that.
1: Before. I never heard of that.
0: It's the truth. It's the truth. So if you do this properly and you exfoliate and lotion and all of that and you got on clean socks and you ain't been using the same pair of shoes over and over, that's how they stink. Like if you go to the gym in the same pair of shoes,
1: yeah,
0: they stink because it's over and over and over. You're
1: sweating. Well, they got them little balls.
0: Those don't work.
1: No.
0: Nah, hell no.
1: I just bought some for my kid.
0: I did get them from the dollar store, though.
1: Well, that, you see, you can't buy them off Temu.
0: Where'd you get them? Okay.
1: One of the shoe stores.
0: Anybody else out there, how do you feel about that? Road trip, 5 hours plus. Are you taking your shoes off?
1: You got to take them off. I did. Me and Big Poppy went to Glenwood Springs, which is like 2.5 hour drive.
0: Okay.
1: And I absolutely took my shoes off. But I did have a second thought, like, is this too far?
0: No.
1: And I was like, no, this man has known me for 10 years, and my feet don't stink. Like, it's fine.
0: And see, somebody said that my feet don't stink, and the other person was like, everybody's feet stink.
1: What do you think about that? He just told on himself. Well, he said, my feet stink, so ergo, yours do too.
0: If you do it a lot in your shoe, in your feet, then, you know, what about on a plane?
1: Absolutely not. You cannot.
0: Not on a plane.
1: You cannot.
0: But in a car,
1: or nor a train. But on the car, go ahead.
0: Plane, train, automobile. 303-893-DROP. Are you taking your shoes off on a plane ride? That should be a no.
1: That's a big no.
0: But in a car with someone you know, that maybe you know, like if you get in an Uber, are you taking your shoes off?
1: No. Okay. No.
0: Everybody can't get that.
1: You got to pay for that.
0: Sugar Ray LaValle.

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0: 104.7 The Drive, we're talking about taking your shoes off on a road trip. You're a passenger, somebody's driving, it's 4 hours plus. Do you take your shoes off so you can get comfortable? You and I say yes.
1: You got to.
0: I mentioned that you should let your shoes dry out after wearing them for a full day. What did you find?
1: Okay, yeah, shoes need 12 to 24 hours to dry out to prevent bad smells. I didn't know that.
0: Isn't that crazy?
1: But what they did say is that you want to take your shoes apart. They said you got to take out the insoles and unlace the shoes to really let the air get in there. Otherwise, it's still not really...
0: They're not really drying out.
1: Because it's dark and damp in there no matter what.
0: Who does that, though?
1: Nobody that I've ever heard of.
0: Nobody. Keep sweat.
1: You can also put them in front of your fans, or you can stuff them with paper towels or newspapers. Or they invented a boot dryer.
0: See, that's too much. But the point is that if you wear these shoes 3 times a week, they ain't dried out completely.
1: Yeah, I didn't know that. Also, if you have a gym bag and you wear specific shoes to the gym, you got to take the shoes out the bag every time.
0: That part.
1: Every time.
0: That part. And the reason why it stinks, as our coworker said, all feet stink.
1: His feet stink.
0: You ain't never let them dry out. So take them apart. That makes sense to take the insole out
1: it
0: and kind of
1: pull
0: the tongue back or something.
1: I'm not doing that.
0: You're not pulling?
1: I'm not doing that. Put it outside in the sunshine.
0: That's throwback. That's old school right there. You probably hang your clothes on the clothes
1: line. I did when I had one.
0: I know. Well, shout out to all the old school people still hanging out clothes. Ain't nothing wrong with it. Sugar Ray Lamont.

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0: It's a tribal sound right there from Leon Bridges. 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Denver's Urban Alternative. What's up, Lamali?
1: Well, I'm just over here living.
0: Just living on this Friday, Junior. We made it to Thursday.
1: That's crazy.
0: Saturday, we hanging out at the Colorado Railroad Museum. Colorado Railroad. Every time. It just makes me... that's going to be fun. If you won, congrats. We'll see you on Saturday. And I think we got one more today.
1: We do.
0: Yeah, a little bit later, right? Mm-hmm. So 8:30. Anything you want to talk about?
1: Well, I do want to talk about dating and dating apps specifically, and how your friends just might be able to help you get a date.
0: In your humble opinion, yes. And I mean humble, what's the best?
1: Hold on. Let me get humble real quick.
0: Humble, please. What's the best dating app to be on?
1: I couldn't tell you.
0: Think about back in your days of ratchetivities.
1: Oh, well, see, now that's the thing. They got different apps for different levels of ratchetivity.
0: That's what I need. There we go. Let's get to the gritty. I need to know, what's the ratchetivity app?
1: Tinder.
0: That's the one. Okay.
1: And then, I mean, if you want to really get ratchet, it's different ones.
0: What about Hinge?
1: I don't know that I was on it.
0: Not to your knowledge. What's the
1: Bumble is like the least ratchetivist, and that's why I was only on it for about a week. That and my old neighbor found me, and I said, I've gotta go.
0: Oh, not the neighbor. That's the one. The only one I've ever been on has been Bumble, but the ratchet ones, I'm just trying. What do those look like?
1: We could talk off air.
0: Okay. Let your boy know. let's get into the news you can use coming up, and I guarantee you this.
1: You ain't never been to skate. I swear to God.
0: You ain't never been.
1: I can't wait to book my trip.
0: And take pictures.
1: And I'm sending straight to Sierra.
2: Look,

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0: And the Queen.
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1: Just a little update on Washington, D.C.'s reflecting pool. Federal prosecutors, so there were four people charged with vandalism about the reflecting pool.
2: Okay.
1: Federal prosecutors have dropped all four vandalism cases after concluding that it was actually botched contractor work, not vandals, that caused the damage to the Lincoln Memorial's newly renovated pool. The charges were kind of a lot. One person was facing 10 years in prison on a felony destruction of property charge. The other three face misdemeanor charges. And at least one is now considering turning around and pursuing legal measures against the government for the fallout from those very public charges in his own life.
2: Here's a hint. You leave that water alone.
1: Just leave any water that ain't yours
2: that you didn't run,
1: well,
2: turn
1: they,
2: on the faucet.
1: The thing is, they did. And now that's proved.
2: Yeah.
1: Okay. Now, Hinge just launched a new feature called Friends Take. It lets people know who you... It lets the people who know you best contribute directly to your dating profile in text, voice notes, videos, or photos, offering potential matches a version of you that you would never think to write yourself. Mm. They say, your friends can see you clearly, often more clearly than you see yourself. They know the qualities you'd never think to mention, like she's the sweetest dog mom, or he'd never admit this, but he's the person everyone calls in a crisis, things like that. So Friends Take finally gives your community a place to share those special details about you.
2: How you feel about that?
1: Just make sure that person is really your friend.
2: Really, for real.
1: Okay, and finally, tonight is the Hall of Fame game. Or whatever, is the Cardinals versus the Panthers. I really don't understand this, but it's at 5 p.m. It's a nod to the 2026 Hall of Fame enshrinement class.
2: That's right.
1: Which features wide receiver Larry Fitzgerald and Panthers linebacker Luke Kuechly.
2: No. Keekly.
1: Sure.
2: That's Keekly.
1: That's who she is.
2: You did that.
1: I don't know his name.
2: Okay.
1: 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Oh, my gosh.

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1: Morning.
2: Hello?
0: What's up? Wait.
3: Hello?
0: What is that? Sticky situation. That's what I was trying to do.
3: Okay.
0: All right.
3: It worked.
0: She's going to read a little situation, and then we're going to see how sticky it gets. And how we can help the people out, help someone out, whatever it is. What is it?
3: This one is covered in syrup.
0: Really?
3: Really? Yeah. Okay. So I believe this is a guy. Okay. And he says, I recently got into a new relationship. I've not been with anyone in a couple of years, so this is a big deal considering I'm known as the guy who is terrified of commitment. So he must really like her to take it that far, right? He says, well, turns out my girlfriend's dad is dating a new woman, and I used to date her back in the day. Do I tell my girlfriend? Do I tell her dad? How do I share that I have a shared history, we'll say, with my girlfriend's dad?
0: Yeah, wait a minute. My girlfriend's dad
3: is dating my girlfriend's dad.
0: Yeah, wait a minute. My girlfriend's dad

0: And you don't want it to be your ex-girlfriend telling your new girlfriend, oh, yeah, I know Marcus. No.
1: Yeah, that's true. You know what? I think you're right there, because most women, I've been in relationships when it's like, just don't embarrass me. You know what I'm saying? If you had a situation with somebody that that's come across our, you know, social encounter or whatever, and you don't say nothing.
0: That's not cute.
1: You kind of withholding the truth there. So I guess you got to say something, but that's sticky. What do you keep dating? You know what I'm saying? The dad going to do what he want to do, but is anybody out of bounds in this situation?
0: No, because it's completely innocent. Hopefully, right? Like, it's not like...
1: It just happened type thing.
0: And that's terrible. And honestly, you need to move to a new town. Everybody's too close.
1: It's too close. How do you can't... I mean, y'all probably share the same... you know,
0: they places, got words for it.
1: Social encounters. Stop.
0: Oh.
1: I'm the same friends.
0: Yeah, everybody's going to Arby's together. That's not cute.
1: Same friends, same, you know, like I said, social spaces. That's sticky as you know what. Okay. If you got some help for these people, 303-893-JOP. If not, then like I say, go on about your life.
0: Just be happy it's not you.
1: Just be happy it ain't you, because this is sticky. Goodness gracious. So I want to get it right. The dude liked this girl, but her dad is dating his ex, right?
0: Yeah.
1: That's crazy.
0: Hard times.
1: What are you going to do in that situation? Say,
0: yeah.
1: Yeah.
0: Keep it pushing.
1: Sugar Bill and Molly.

0: Jill Scott right there, Sugar Bear Lamali. We were talking about this sticky situation. Guy likes a girl, girl's dad is now dating said guy's ex. That's crazy.
1: Just go, just run away.
0: How do you, what do you do there? And do you say anything? Do you, you know, run away? Do you, because, yeah, it's going to come up. Hey, yeah, my girl's coming over today. Dad saying that, imagine that.
1: Would you have a problem as, like, if it was a woman you're dating and she used to date a person you're, I don't know, auntie or somebody, like, is now dating somebody close to you? Would you have a problem?
0: Yeah, I don't know if it's a problem. It's just awkward. That's all.
1: Super awkward.
0: That's the word. It's just a very awkward situation. So
1: Thanksgiving at separate houses.
0: Yeah, people can do what they want, date who they want. They didn't know. You know, if you know, then if that's a choice, then it's different. It's way different.
1: Yeah, that's super weird.
0: To make that choice is out of bounds. But, you know, people do what they want. Anyway, people live their life.
1: Yeah.
0: What Marissa say?
1: I can't say it on air.
0: Okay.
1: But shout out to Marissa because she did let me know what the term was.
0: We know that term.
1: For what the dad and the boyfriend are dealing with. But it's problematic. So yeah. You can Google it.
0: We're just trying to be respectful on the air. Yeah.
1: Shout out to Marissa.
0: Shout out to Marissa saying that because we already knew and was thinking, but we couldn't say it type stuff. Yeah. All right. 8 o'clock Mix Block is next. We got some tickets, don't we?
1: We do. It's your last chance to join us on Saturday at the Colorado Railroad Museum.
0: Gonna have a good time. Don't move. It's 104.7 The Drop.
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4: 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It's time for the 8 o'clock Mixed Block, Sugar Bear Lamale. 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
1: 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It's 8 o'clock, Mixed Block. Hey, if it's your first day back in school, yeah. Have fun.
2: Have fun. I guess in Aurora, they doing that, right?
1: Yeah, but we still got a couple more weeks here in Denver.
2: Yeah, that's okay. But we still moving right now. It's 8 o'clock, Mixed Block, and those tickets are coming up to the Colorado

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1: What'd you
0: barrel
1: call me?
0: On my no. Garden tool. Good morning. Let's get into some tickets now.
1: We got 2 tickets for you and a guest to join us Saturday, August 8th at the Colorado Railroad Museum in Golden, Colorado. Chugga chugga choo choo.
0: Yeah, and that's 2 days from now. So if you ain't got nothing to do, if you want to come hang out with us, because we're a lot of fun.
1: Typically.
0: What they got to do to win?
1: You just got to text us train.
0: Train.
1: 303-893-DROP.
0: T-R-A-I-N, if you know how to spell it, not T-R-A-N-E.
1: You could do that.
0: Go ahead, just for fun. 303-893-DROP. Text train so you can hang out with us Saturday at the museum.

0: Shout out to the girls who are players too. They out
1: players
0: there.
1: On trains.
0: On trains, yeah.
1: You Which could be a player you could train. Be.
0: What they gotta do?
1: You just gotta text us the word train to 303-893-3767. Wow. I was just seeing if you knew. I was testing you.
0: Yeah, 303-893-DROP. 303-893-3767. Text train if you want to hang out with us Saturday. It's mid-afternoon. We're going to be there for a couple hours or so, ride some trains, see some really cool things. It's a museum, but we get to be outside a little bit. Yeah. And it will be hot, so.
1: Well, but we're going early enough.
0: Yeah, so text train to 303-893-DROP. One more. You ready?
1: I might.
0: Buy me a drink tomorrow, on Saturday, can you?
1: I'll buy you a water.
0: Okay. Sugar Ray Lamalee.

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0: 104.7 The Drive. We are Denver's Urban Alternative. It's a beautiful morning, Thursday, August 6th. Our guest is here for Community Corner. This is the homie. We love this dude. Did a lot of work with him for our Juneteenth Music Festival. Mr. Norm Harris is here, JMF Corporation. Good morning, my brother.
1: Good morning. Good morning. Glad to be here. What's going on?
2: Hey, bestie.
0: What's up, man? You're so familiar with doing this press thing. Yeah, I see you on the news all over the place. You're in newspapers everywhere.
1: Man, I'm just trying to live my best life and put on for my city.
0: Yes, indeed. You do that well, man, in fact. And so, with that said, tomorrow, man, live from Five Points, there's a change. It was First Fridays, but talk about the change in the name and why we're doing this a little extended, I guess.
1: Well, yeah, it's still First Friday tomorrow.
0: Okay,
1: and,
0: it is.
1: So one thing, you know, I'm the executive director of the Five Points Business Improvement District, and just one of my primary jobs is to make sure that we're driving foot traffic. And
0: So
1: we did a slight rebranding, really, to create a platform that allowed us the ability to just tell folks about a number of different things, great things that are happening in Five Points. And so, you know, really, I think the foundation of what makes our neighborhood great is just the legacy of jazz, the legacy of music. And, you know, this Friday, this Saturday, there's a bunch of live things to participate.
0: We're going to get into that. I want to make a quick pivot real quick because it just popped into our head. Lamali came up with this great idea during Juneteenth to do this walkthrough through Five Points where we were talking about some of the historic places.
1: I saw those. Those are dope. Cool?
0: Yeah, we're going to continue that, too. We're going to do some more on that and kind of add on to that because there's so many spots out there.
1: Yeah.
0: But I'm curious if you can tell us, because I saw this on the news, about the Rossoni and how they're about to flip that around.
1: Man, so that's probably like, you know, one of the biggest things.
0: That's huge.
1: Biggest pieces of news. I think the date's going to be fall 2028. They're going to be starting groundbreaking this fall.
0: That's
1: this year.
0: So cool.
1: So I think it's about a 150-room boutique hotel. There's going to be a jazz club, a rooftop.
0: It's so cool.
1: And I think it'll really be an economic catalyst to the Welton Corridor.
0: Yeah, we're excited about it. When I saw that, I was like, I had to bring that up to see if you could mention that. So, okay, cool. That's great.
2: And, I mean, like, as you said, Five Points in general has such a strong history of not just music, but also jazz music and black culture. How does Live from Five Points continue that legacy?
1: Well, I think, and we're, you know, as a partnership, we're a part of this legacy.
0: Yeah.
1: I mean, just think about this. We had Sir, a two-time Grammy-nominated R&B performer.
0: It's good times.
1: Performing in Five Points just a few months ago. Yeah. So all the jazz greats, but just all the, you know, great local artists that have performed. And so we're excited about this weekend. We got a 9-piece brass band on Friday. The Brothers of Brass are going to be in the Five Points Plaza.
0: Nice.
1: Of course, we got you, DJ Sugar Bear. I think you're going to be at the Welton Room. Off the cuff with my brother. I don't know. Do you guys know Emmanuel?
2: Yeah.
1: He's like 7.5 feet tall. He plays a guitar. He's going to be at the Marigold. And just a whole lineup of music. You can go check it out. It's at fivepointsbid.com. To get the schedule, but also on Saturday we have some things going as well, including if anything, you know, my favorite restaurant in the world, go to Welton Street Cafe. They got a live DJ playing from 1 to 4, DJ Nina. Marigold also has a performance with DJ Kaney and DJ Low Key. And have you guys ever been, tell me about this, have you ever heard of La Rougarou?
2: We just ate there.
1: Oh,
2: not
1: really?
2: Me and him, me and a friend, Marissa, shout out Marissa. We ate there, it was amazing.
0: Oh man, that's a vibe in there.
1: Yeah.
0: And the food is great, yes.
1: Yeah, so, you know, it's dope that, you know, all the different venues are just leaning into the culture, live music.
0: Yeah.
1: I want to say thanks to Denver Arts and Venues.
0: Yeah.
1: They're the ones that are really making this possible through the Five Points Jazz Grant. And we're just giving you, you know, a million reasons to come down to the historic Five Points this weekend.
2: As if you needed another one.
0: I'm just saying, yeah. Okay, so 2 days, and there's all the, give us some of the other places that are participating where you could go, because you mentioned some on Saturday, but I see Tea Lee's on there, which I haven't been there yet.
1: You haven't been to Tea Lee's?
0: I have not been to Tea, I know.
1: Tea Lee's is a tea house on 22nd and Welton.
0: Yeah.
1: But it's also a bookstore. And it's just, it's like one of those places that I think, I mean, that are just like, I think really defines like the vibe of Five Points. They have, you know, they have tea time, they have just an incredible menu of food. But this Friday, Tea Leaves will have Hugh Reagan, who is a great trumpet player.
3: Nice.
1: Who'll be playing there down in their basement. So that's just another, like, one of those stops. And the way this is designed, like, the music is staggered. So you can go to,
3: so you can kind of go
1: around. We're starting off at the Cousins Plaza, I think, at 5:30. And then there's Tea Leaves. And then it goes all the way into the night when you can come party with Sugar Bear at Welton Room.
3: Nice.
1: You know, I think at about starting about 10.
3: Yeah.
1: So, you know, some other cool places. I don't know if you've been to the Joe Molina Gallery. It's a brand new art gallery.
3: I've not been there.
1: It's on 2217 Welton
2: it's
1: Street.
2: It's huge.
1: Yeah, and he's in there painting. They got great smash burgers. But they'll have a live DJ there as well. And so, you know, it's just great, you know, to see that the entire corridor is just going to be activated with music.
2: Yeah, it is. And so Five Points, maybe I made this up in my head, but didn't Live from Five Points kind of, wasn't it born out of the loss of the Jazz Festival?
1: Yeah, so the Five Points Jazz Festival, I think, had like a 15, 20-year run. Mm-hmm. And just as you guys know, you guys have been rocking with me for Juneteenth.
3: Yeah.
1: It's not easy putting on a large-scale music festival. And so what did come from it was not only the programming that you're seeing every first Friday in Five Points that the Business Improvement District has put on, but Denver Arts and Venues also has jazz grants that you know, creatives can go apply for and put on their own type of jazz programming in Five Points. So while we miss the Jazz Fest, this is something you couldn't replace.
2: Mm-hmm.
1: I think what we have is something that has really worked to increase the impact without all the costs.
2: Right, and instead of just like, okay, we're gathering for one weekend or two weekends, mm-hmm. it's all year.
1: Yeah,
2: we get to enjoy it.
1: And so if you guys were down, you know, we had a Black History Month celebration called Jazz Roots. That was two Saturdays mm-hmm. in February. Mm-hmm. The whole street was packed full of people.
2: Yeah.
1: That was a part of this activation. We'll have the holiday jams in December. We do our holiday lighting and have kind of holiday themed jazz music up and down the corridor. That's all what's come from the Five Points Jazz Festival. So I miss it dearly. I was part of that celebration for, you know, 14 years. I even produced it 1 year. But just glad that we're continuing to move forward.
3: We want to thank you for your partnership. Of course, our sister station, 89.3 Kuvo Jazz, because of all the jazz that is happening this weekend and all the weekends throughout the year. So thank you. And give you your flowers for what you do, man, because to preserve this historic area with all the activations, I want to give you your props. You and your team, y'all are great at making sure that that is preserved and that it is put out there for the people to enjoy. So I just want to thank you for that, for real. Like,
1: well, man, I appreciate it. Let's keep going up. I'm excited about, what is it going to be, 2020? Can you believe it's going to be 2027?
3: It's crazy.
1: So excited to just start working that again, working on just our partnership. But I say, just encouraging the community to come down to Five Points tomorrow. Things start at 5:30, goes all the way to, I think, 1 or 2 o'clock in the morning.
3: Yeah.
1: If you're looking for the schedule, please visit www.fivepointsbid.com. 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
3: Come on,
2: look at that.
3: Showing us love. Wait, before you go, you mentioned something about an expansion of Spangolang. Can you talk about this a little bit?
1: What I can say, because we haven't signed the lease yet,
3: okay,
1: so I can't mention the space, but where it's going to be. But I'm really excited. Probably late October, early November, we're going to have another extension, another space. It's going to be a little bit different than the Spangolang. I'm calling it the Spangolang Outpost. So hopefully I can come on here. Hope you guys come down. We can have some brews and kind of help get it kicked off. But I'm just so thankful for what's happening in Spang-a-Lang. Thankful for like our great staff. They work so hard. You know, I just come in and just kind of smile and look cool. But shout out to our general manager, Erica. Shout out to all our great bartenders.
3: Everybody over
1: shout
3: there.
1: Out to all the customers and the people that come and make Spang-a-Lang special.
3: And the food. Let's talk about that food, too. Hey, don't forget that.
1: So good to make you want to.
3: Yo, mama. We love it. Join us this weekend at Live at 5 Points, Friday and Saturday, 2 days. Again, I'm going to be at the Welton Room, 10 p.m. Tomorrow night, but there's so much to enjoy. 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
2: My man. 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

0: 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We are Denver's Urban Alternative, Sugar Bear and Lamali. Good morning.
1: Good morning.
0: 9:35 in the capital city. Shout out again, Norm Harris, for pulling up on us. Listen, we want you to know about Location 2101. We're excited. It debuted this week on Tuesday.
1: Yes, it did. And it is right there on our website. As soon as you type in thedrop1047.org, you'll see this amazing picture of the gorgeous and talented Brianne Agnew and her band, and us too. And you can click on that and get to know a little bit more about her and check out the video of On Location 2101.
0: It's very cool. Now, you did a write-up about Brianne Agnew, correct?
1: Mm-hmm.
0: And if you watch the actual video, then you'll learn a little bit more about her as
1: yes.
0: well. It is on our social media at The Drop 303. People are sharing it and commenting, and as well as she, because we're proud of it. And I think she was happy with what we did as well.
1: It is really cool. It's, first of all, very well done. Shout out to the team. But it's a chance that I think we accomplished our goal, which is to share with you some of the incredible artists here in Denver that are continuing to make Denver what it is as far as like the culture goes, right? So not only to display their music, but also to get to know them
0: yes.
1: a little bit better.
0: And that's what this is about. And so when you go to our website, thedrop1047.org, if you scroll down below the picture that she mentioned that you can click on or the video, there's a bar, like a segment that says On Location. It's like highlighted in this beautiful magenta purple color.
1: Mm-hmm.
0: If you click that on Location 2101, it opens up this like window. It shows some behind the scenes pictures and a little bit more of a descriptive, write-up, I guess, of what it is about who she is. Is this your write-up right here?
1: Yes.
0: Our Music Explorers, that right there. Okay, cool. This page is cool. So shout out, I want to shout out Wendy specifically. How she did that. You know what I'm talking about?
1: Yeah, our web developer.
0: Our web developer. That part is so cool, the way it does that window thingy.
1: Mm-hmm.
0: You know what I'm saying?
1: He's just scrolling.
0: How she did that. You know what I'm talking about?
1: Yeah, our web developer.
0: That part is so cool, the way it does that window thingy.
1: Mm-hmm.
0: You know what I'm saying?

check out on Location 2101. Comment, like, share, and the whole nine. We appreciate it. We're excited. We're proud. And there's so much talent here in the Mile High City. We wanted to do our part. 104.7 The Drop.

find you, and we can do the things we never got the time to. Better late than never, but never late is better. They tell me time is money, but we'll spend it together. I'm down for whatever, you just

0: name of that one. That's sending us home on this Thursday, Friday, Junior. Almost the weekend, Sugar Bear Lamali. We gotta go. Au revoir, au revoir.
1: Adieu.
0: Good weekend. I mean, good week, excuse me. Good show.
1: It's gonna be a good weekend. A
0: lot going on this weekend.
1: Yeah.
0: We say that every weekend, but it really
1: is. Because there is.
0: We still looking for a, or did we find
1: no,
0: our
1: we
0: farmer's
1: market?
0: No, we
1: got one. Shout out to Azaria.
0: Oh, you're talking about that? I wasn't talking about that.
1: What were you talking about?
0: Shout out Azaria. I was talking about a farmer's market.
1: Yeah, no, we are.
0: Where did we find one?
1: Not on Saturday.
0: But on
1: we're
0: Sunday.
1: We can go on Sunday, though.
0: But you know which one we're going to?
1: I will buy Sunday.
0: Okay, got it. Let's get to your tip before we go. What is it?
1: Okay, you know, we get a lot of, shout out to the dads, first of all. They give a lot of advice that sounds good, but in reality maybe isn't. And this is one of them, which is dads, I feel like, often tell us, oh, it's hot outside, crack the garage. Don't do that.
0: Oh, you're not supposed to do that?
1: It doesn't help a thing. In fact, it probably makes your house hotter.
0: Well,
1: from science.
0: Yeah, well, if you crack in the garage and the door is closed to get into the house, why do that?
1: It's making the house hotter.
0: That is
1: all you need to know. And also, now people can see what you got in there.
0: You can give us context of what that means. What does that mean? How does it make the house hotter? If the door is closed.
1: I can't tell you. I'm not a scientist.
0: Then what are we talking about?
1: But what I can tell you is that's what this article says. Okay. It doesn't help you cool off nothing. It only makes things hotter. And now, also, all your neighbors know the TVs and speakers and, you know, power grids and stuff that you got in there.
0: So what did we learn?
1: Don't crack the garage.
0: Okay, that's the thing.
1: That's all. I said that at first.
0: Yeah, but I'm just trying to get some. I don't understand. What.
1: Bye.
0: That was the equivalent of hanging up on somebody. All right, Bella scratches up next. Bye, Lamali. Peace. All aboard.
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0: 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Straight from

I mean, he was going in. The interview is really, really enlightening. But I want to focus on him opening up about one of the darkest moments of his life and who Rihanna is to him. It's all coming up on 104.7 The Drop.

0: ASAP Rocky sat down with Jason Lee and he talked about who Rihanna is to him. He talked about a lot of stuff during this interview, but I want to focus on that part because I really think it's beautiful. I got a clip for you. Him from his own mouth. Roll the clip.
1: When you became a family man, you was, I'm going to tell you, locked in.
2: One thing I could say about my woman that, like, people don't know, she really is a strong Black woman, and she held me down even when I was at my lowest, and she stayed by my side. And the one thing that I gotta give her a lot of grace for is that she told me, like, verbatim, verbally, you see that right there? That's not your friend.
1: Really?
2: You see him? That's your real brother. You see him? Stay away from him. In 5 years, this gonna happen. See him? And me not being one of them, like, is you talking about my, nah, I wasn't arrogant. I'm like, why she only telling me this for a real reason? She loving it. She want to see the best for me. You know what I'm saying? At the end of the day, nobody gonna ever understand our ghetto love that we got going on.

104.7 The Drop is Denver's urban alternative. Love you like a brother. Treat you like a friend. Respect you like a lover. Oh, oh, oh, oh, oh, oh. You could bet that, never gotta sweat that. You could bet that, never gotta sweat that. You could bet that, never gotta sweat that. You could bet.

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0: If you're just now tuning in, thank you so much for listening to 104.7 The Drop. Today we're talking about ASAP Rocky revealing how Rihanna stood by him during one of the hardest moments in his life. He says his first album hit number one, but just days later, his father died on Christmas. He was alone in Paris, in a hotel room, broken down on the floor. And Rihanna had been calling him to congratulate him on his album. And when he wasn't picking up, she flew to Paris, got a key to his room, and walked in and said, "Yo, you good?" Just to check on him. Yeah, success doesn't erase grief, but having people that are down for you in your life, it makes all the difference. 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

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It's very interesting. The whole interview, I recommend that you go and watch it because it gives you insight into who he is and who she is, you know, and how she shows up for people. He talked about, you know, getting a number one album, his dad dying, and Rihanna popping up to check on him. And that moment proved that she was his friend long before she became the love of his life and the mother of his children. I've got more on the way on 104.7 The Drop. 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

0: You're hanging out with your girl, DJ Bella Scratch on 104.7 The Drop. A$AP Rocky had a sit down with Jason Lee, and there's a lot of tea in that interview, especially with the breakup of his crew and everything. And also how Rihanna kind of had his back. Not kind of, definitely had his back and let him know who his friends really were. I played a clip a little bit earlier, but I definitely recommend that you go check it out. You know what? Sometimes the greatest act of love is just having someone that you know has your back no matter what, and then being humble enough to recognize when that person is in your presence, because that kind of person is not going to let you face pain alone. They're going to be there with you. That's how you have to show up for the people in your life that you care about. And speaking of which, up next in the 11 o'clock hour on our full steam ahead, we're going to talk about recognizing and appreciating the relationships that matter most, because the people who show up in your hardest moments are often the ones that you need to hold on to the tightest.
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And today we're talking about recognizing and appreciating the relationships that matter the most. Not the loudest people, not the most flamboyant people, not the people that you necessarily admire, but they're like distant from you. I'm talking about the ones who show up when life gets heavy, when the burdens come out. Those are the people that are your people. 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

Today, we're talking about recognizing and appreciating the relationships that matter the most. Here's something that's worth remembering, okay? People reveal their place in their life through consistency. It's not about what they say. It's about how they show up and the consistency. If you really want to know who's in your corner, pay attention to who checks on you without even needing a reason. Those quiet moments of showing up usually say more than the biggest verbal declarations or social media declarations ever could. It's who's showing up and who's being consistent. In about 8 minutes, we'll talk about another sign that a lot of people completely miss. 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

0: Today, we're talking about recognizing the relationships that matter the most. 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But protecting people who protect your peace, that's an even greater gift, right? 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And tell someone exactly why they matter while they can still hear it. 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

Today, we're discussing how to recognize and appreciate the relationships in your life that matter the most. We really have to strive every day to stop taking people for granted. You know why? The work is always going to be there. Your work will always be there. There will always be more of it. How about that? That's not more important than the people in your life. Money is not more important than the people in your life. You know, we have to stop taking each other for granted. Don't wait for birthdays, emergencies, funerals in order to show up and make people feel valued and seen. Celebrate the little wins and remember the important dates that a person mentions, the important things that make them feel seen and valued. You know, send a quick, "I was just thinking about you" text. Small moments. Repeat those over time. Be consistent. That's what builds the strongest relationships. We're wrapping it all up next on 104.7 The Drive.

I holla, holla? Yeah. Look, can I holla, holla, holla, holla at you? Hallelujah, girl, you a jalapeno. You the hottest hollow points in the Nina. How you doing? How you being? How you living? I ain't seen you in a minute. Grind hard, I've been in and out of cities, ripping and tripping and killing the biggest. You know your favorite ain't fucking with Jitters. They taking flavor that come to the city and push it to labels with the majors. And you thinking you made it, but aha, don't play yourself. Born and raised here, been a slave in the grave. I probably decay here. You would know what I mean if you came from here. But that's all I'ma say. Welcome to the

gotta get the money, move a mountain for it. 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Now pack up the sheets and power for it. 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
2: 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DJ Bella Scratch in the house. Hopefully you enjoyed today's show. Earlier we were talking about making sure that you appreciate the people in your life that support you, that show up for you with consistency and love. So I want to shout out all my people, and you know who you are because you're constantly listening, you're constantly showing up. I don't want to name any specific names because I'm definitely not about to miss anybody on my list. But text somebody right now that you love and care about and just say, hey, I'm thinking about you. I love you. Everything good? You know? Oh, the good news, it is rolling in. 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
1: Yeah. You make me

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Every day you made me feel like a princess. 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I talked about being a mama, having kids someday. Maybe two boys, a girl, I'll probably name her Sydney. Thinking back on the plans we made. The looks across the room we trade. Holding hands on the long car rides we take. I had your back, you had mine, all the jokes we say. I love to laugh with you, you were never my mistake. A blessing. Your communication was so impressive. I learned so much, you were like my second adolescence. We grew with each other till we grew apart. My heart crying at the thought of memories I utter. Cause whenever, wherever, you were always there for me. And for that, I'll always love you.

0: Today's stories prove that Colorado's biggest wins happen when communities invest in each other. From grants for nonprofits to outdoor opportunities for kids and volunteers stepping up for families. The future definitely is looking just a little bit brighter. I know we've been struggling out here. Things have been hard, but I love doing this segment because I like to remind you that positive things are happening all around you. All around you. Continue to grow, continue to learn, continue to be curious. I'm DJ Bella Scratch signing off. Manji is coming up next on The Drop.
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24/7, the Drop Devil's Herbal Alternative. It is almost the weekend again, baby, and I'm so grateful for that. It is Thursday. You know, I'm going to get some throwbacks in the mix. I've got DJ Gemini stepping in for the 5 o'clock encore a little bit later on. So lots of things to chop it up about today. As always, you can hit us on the text line 303-893-3767, baby. Don't touch that dial.

0: Yo, we're about a week from school starting back for the kids. We're about 3 weeks out from our annual block party. There's so many things going on in the city. I can't believe it's already August, though. Where has time gone? Hopefully, we will see you August 28th for our annual block party. We are back at Levitt Pavilion. We got Butcher Brown in the house. You gotta check him out. Screw from Richmond. It's a nice combination of hip-hop and jazz, and they got a real dope little tiny desk, so check them out. Meet us there. 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

0: 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Don't touch that dial. In 10 minutes, I've got What's the 411. It's a lot slower in the city this week, but it was still celebrating 150 years and lots of dope little things to do.
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5: All right, Denver, it is ladies' night, so hopefully you find something nice to do. The summer seems to be dwindling down to an end very quickly. I've got What's the 411, lots of things going on in the city, lots of things for the kiddos to do since school is back in sessions, I believe, next week. This week we got First Friday coming up, happening at all the art districts, so pull up on Santa Fe, pull up on the Rhino Art District, super dope. 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Denver is a beautiful city full of art, so First Fridays. We've got Denver Days Back to School Fest happening this Saturday from 10 to 2 p.m. at the Westwood Community Center. The Office of Mayor Mike Johnston and Denver Human Rights and Community Partnerships bring back the Back to School Fest for a third year. So lots of different nonprofit organizations, community partners, and volunteers are helping prepare families prepare for a successful school year. They're going to have 1,000 backpacks filled with school supplies handed out while supplies last. A personalization station for said backpacks, vaccines, haircuts, dental exams, cleanings, treats, and more. Physicals, don't forget the kids' physicals. But I'm looking forward to that. Well, you should look forward to that. My kids are not in school no more, so I'm still wiping my tears from last year. We've got the block party coming up, baby. It's August 28th at Levitt Pavilion. My first year here, that was my first event at the drop, so I love that we are back at it. You get all the information for this year's event at our website, thedrop1047.org. As always, it's open to the public, but we do got some VIP opportunities available, so check our website for that. We'll see you there.
6: Gotta free my mind. Yeah, they gon' understand. It's we all fight some type of thing. You know?

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0: I'm loving all this new local music that we've got in the system. I see you, Denver. I hear you, Denver. I hear you. I saw there's some new Trev Rich in there. I guess somebody did some type of compilation CD there. There's a couple of joints I like off of that. So nice to see it in the mix. 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

top of the 3 o'clock, y'all. 104.7, the Drop Devils Arbor Alternative. It is Thursday, baby. Almost the weekend. It's your girl, Manji Reverie, here rocking with you this hour. I've got today in hip-hop and R&B history. We're going to be talking about our new video series, On Location 2101. Want to invite you to check that out. And as always, you can hit our lines, baby, 303-893-3766.

In fact, you know, I sat down with my accountant. He said, I got good news and I got bad news. Okay. I said, what's the good news? He said, the good news is you made a lot. Okay. I said, what's the bad news? The bad news is you spent more. Okay, okay, look.

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Astroworld just celebrated an anniversary, and he is still one of the biggest rap artists in current times. I'll give him that. Astroworld, I caught it when it stopped here on the tour, and it was definitely a vibe. He had the roller coaster up on the roof of the, what was it, the Pepsi said, the Ball Arena, and definitely will be somebody I will check out again.

0: 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That was Hard to Focus, Sphinx featuring Trev Rich. 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

0: Yo, I cannot believe it is August already, but that makes me excited. Our block party is just a couple of weeks away. I gotta pick my little fit out. Cannot wait to see all of you there. We are back at it at Levitt Pavilion, baby. August 28th. We got Butcher Brown in the house all the way from Virginia. 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They're super dope. You're going to appreciate the art in this. 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

Top of the 4 o'clock here on 104.7 The Drop, Devil's Urban Alternative. You are tuned into the Afternoon Reverie with Manji. It's Thursday, baby. Hang in there. It's almost the weekend. This hour, we're going to be talking about the One Location 2101, actually in a couple of minutes. So let's chop it up a little bit about our new video series. It's pretty dope. I think you will appreciate it. But a little bit, we also got the 5

You should work tomorrow. She said, first of all, I'm still going in like Rich, homie Quine, but with you and me, God, man, it feels so intense. I already seen that movie, but I will go again with you. I got a few I've been tending to, but tonight.

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We are featuring local artists in this dope video performance series. 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The first episode, Brionne, baby. Check her out.

0: Don't touch that dial in 10 minutes. I've got what's the 411. It's a nice light weekend in the Mile High. I feel like after all the excitement and right before school, I could deal with a light week. First Friday, all kind of cool things happening this week. I'll let you know. 10 minutes.
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7: All right, Mile High is going to be a busy one in the city this weekend. 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All right, this week we've got First Friday going on. Both Santa Fe and Rhino are my favorite districts to visit during First Fridays. 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I know we, The Drop, will be at the Welton Room, 10 p.m. Sugar Bear on the ones and twos, so pop in and say hello. We've got Denver Days Back to School Fest happening Saturday, August 8th from 10 to 2 p.m. at the Westward Community Center. This is 1000 South Lowell Boulevard and being hosted by Denver Human Rights and Community Partnerships and the Office of the Mayor, Mike Johnston. Denver Days Back to School Fest comes back for a third year, bringing together city agencies, nonprofits, community partners, and volunteers to help Denver students and families prepare for a successful school year. This event includes more than 1,000 backpacks filled with school supplies that will be handed out while supplies last, a backpack personalization station, vaccines, haircuts, dental exams, cleanings, treats, and more. Definitely stop by. We've got the Dino Fest happening this weekend at the Thornton Arts and Culture Center. This is open to the public. It's interactive STEM activities, hands-on exhibits, dino-themed adventures for the whole family. Kids of all ages are welcome to come. This is happening from 9 a.m. to 1 p.m. Again, Thornton Arts and Culture Center and Lemurie Park. So pull up for that. And last but not least, our block party is back, baby. August 28th, we are back at it at Levitt Pavilion. We got Butcher Brown in the house. This is going to be a blast. This event is open to the public, but there are some VIP tickets available. Get all the details at our website, thedrop447.org.
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0: 5 o'clock encore. I believe it is the last week of the summer for some of the kids headed back to school. So if y'all school shopping, if you're headed to do registration, getting them shots and appointments and physicals in, and you're stuck in traffic, I got some for you. 10 minutes. Keep us locked.
1: Here's what you missed on Sugar Bear and Lamalee.
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2: You couldn't do it. 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
3: You're going to lose.
2: No, you're not. You want to eat it with a knife and a fork and a bib and all kinds of stuff. You ain't going to be able to do it.
3: I can't even have a bib?
2: 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Ain't no crying in baseball. You don't need no bib for the wings.
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0: 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Think I finally understand the lesson. 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
11: 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Said that the change of weather is making him feel a little bit under the weather, so he just gonna press some buttons like he do. It's Thursday, you know we gonna get them throwbacks in there, baby. You can hit us on the text lines, 303-893-3767.
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And I help with the lease. 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That's if you want to, I'm just playing, girl. 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
0: 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It's the 5 o'clock encore with Manji Reverie and DJ Gemini. 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
0: Yeah. 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

0: All right, you know Gemini is always going to do it for Throwback Thursday, baby. That was the 5 o'clock encore here on 104.7, the Drop Devils Urban Alternative leading into the weekend. Finally, thank you, Gemini, for popping in. He'll be back tomorrow, same time, same place, baby. And me, I'm here till 7. Turn us up.
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